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1: The school board, trustees, and staff of the Cathet School District welcome back all students for another school year. 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

Well, a big hello and a huge good morning to you. It's Mark here on your Sunday. Yes, Sunday. The 30th of August it is today. I know. One more day until the one more day until September. And it's my daughter's birthday today. I know. It's crazy, isn't it? She's 4 now. It's, you know, and she's quite smart. Because I thought, oh, by 4, she'll be, you know, giving me back chat and, you know, arguing with me all the time. And, well, she does argue with me. She started that at 3, but she wins most of the arguments now as well.

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I did you with you rhyming then. That was bad. Anyway, our community calendar is up on our website, so go and check that out. 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

it's Mark here. Of course, sad news this week with the passing of Dolly Parton. But people have put a petition together, and it's had quite a, last time I checked, it was 54,000 people had signed this petition, but I think it's a lot more than that now, to put Dolly Parton's name on the Nashville airport. The petition asks that BNA to be renamed Dolly Parton International Airport. So it could be DPIA. I think that's a good idea for Nashville.

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having an argument with your partner, this could really help. The Japanese art of ma. It's just spelled M-A, ma. It's Mark here. Hello to you. And the Japanese art of ma says, in an argument, what you're meant to do is sit in silence for 3 minutes mid-argument, and it can save your relationship. We'll try our best with this, but we're not sure if we can hold back my wife and I. That 3 minutes, that just gives her 3 minutes to ridicule me. Not sure about that. So I don't know if it's more of a ma or a nah.

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It's Mark here. This is pretty cool. The Royal Canadian Mint debuted a new coin which features a T-Rex and a Quetzalcoatlus Northropi. I'm sure I butchered that word there. As well as a hidden design that only comes to life under black light. I know, right? The design is a nod to the discoveries of Canada's fossil-rich landscapes. There's only going to be 8,500 coins up for grabs. So it's a coin. Is it a loony? Is it a toonie? It just says it's a coin, but it's $240 a coin. I'll just get my kid a T-Rex coloring book instead.

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It's Mark here. We're almost coming to the end of summer on the 30th of August. I think pumpkin lattes are all back on the shelves. There's a Halloween decorations are all on display as well. And we moved house in December. We don't have any Halloween decorations for the house at all. So I don't know what I'm going to do. Money's a little tight at the moment, right? Maybe I just print a few photos of pictures of my wife and put them on the window. I'm joking. That's too scary. I'm joking.

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I don't know where you're listening from right now, across Canada, maybe Lake America. I'm joking. 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From BC all the way to Lake Ontario. It's funny, isn't it? Because Ontario was named after the lake, not the lake after Ontario, Canada. So Lake Ontario has been that for like 400 years. So I think it's good to just stick with that name.

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0: Live action movies are everywhere, aren't they? And there's a new one on the horizon with the Flintstones. Although they have done Flintstones movies in the past. But Ryan Gosling is developing a live action Flintstones movies focused on grown up Bam Bam and Pebbles, where the kids are growing up. Does that mean Fred Flintstone's going to be a granddad or something?
1: Wilma! Wilma!

it's Mark here on your Sunday. I've been going through all the Marvel movies, catching up for when Doomsday comes out in December. I've just finished Endgame, and I had a big argument with somebody over the fact of Captain America being able to hold the hammer Mjolnir. I always say that name wrong. Mjolnir. I don't think Captain America should be able to hold the hammer. I don't think he's worthy because he lied to Iron Man, you know, about the about his parents and stuff. And he didn't sign the accords and he broke up the event. Anyway, let's not get into it. I'm going to start an argument with myself. Doomsday's coming out soon. And on Disney, they've actually done like the main movies that you should be watching as a collection before that movie comes out to help you out if you don't want to go through every movie like I'm going to do.

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1: Good morning. I'm Sage Daniels. The BC government has published its latest drought and water scarcity bulletin, with data reaching up to August 27th. Vista Radio's Wiley Henderson has the details.
2: Locally, East Vancouver Island from Campbell River through Victoria and the Sunshine Coast are rated at level 2 on its drought severity index, with level 5 being the most severe. West Vancouver Island from Port Hardy to Port Renfrew remains at 0, which signals conditions are normal or wetter than normal. The report notes the east coast of Vancouver Island continues to experience low stream flows, despite a slight improvement in the Chemainus River and Kolkasela River watersheds due to recent precipitation. Forecasters say cooler and more unsettled conditions are expected into early next week, bringing light to moderate precipitation to several areas across the province. Wiley Henderson, Courtney.
1: BC has ended a state of emergency declared earlier this month due to wildfires, but the province says wildfire risk remains high and urged people to be prepared. The BC Wildfire Service also lifted its ban on the use of recreational off-road vehicles on Crown land in parts of southern BC as of noon Friday, including within the Coastal Fire Center. The Wildfire Service says there are over 200 active burning wildfires across BC. Abbotsford South MLA Bruce Bandman says he's leaving the BC Conservatives to sit as an independent. He joins five other MLAs who have exited the caucus in recent weeks over frustrations with leader Carrie Lynn Finley. Vista Radio's provincial reporter Emily Joveski has more.
3: Bandman says in a statement he believes the chances of the Conservatives beating the NDP in an election is becoming increasingly unlikely, calling Finley unelectable. He encouraged other MLAs to join him among the growing ranks of independents in the legislature. Six MLAs have quit the party since Finley took over, including five just this week. Among them are Peter Milibar and Ian Payton, who say they plan to start a new center-right party. Emily Joveski, Vista News, Victoria.
1: Joan Phillip, respected Indigenous activist and MLA for Vancouver Strathcona, has died at age 74 after a month's long illness. Phillip's family shared the news in a statement shared by the Union of British Columbia Indian Chiefs. It says she died Friday afternoon surrounded by her husband, Grand Chief Stuart Phillip, and her children and grandchildren. The family asks that, instead of flowers, people make a donation to the BC Cancer Society.
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It's Mark here. I've not been to the movies, the theatres, for quite some time. In fact, I can't even remember the last movie I went to see. Oh, wait a minute. I did go with the kids to watch something about animals or beavers. Anyway, Spider-Man Brand New Day, I'm probably not going to be able to go and watch that. By the time I get chance to watch it, it'll be out of the theatres. But Brand New Day is, I believe, past Avengers Endgame now, is the highest growing domestic release ever. $854 million and counting. Incredible.

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Canada is flying high when it comes to the weed industry. It's Mark here. They say Canada has officially overtaken California as the world's largest legal cannabis market. Although California is a state, Canada's a whole country, but Canadians purchased $517 million worth of legal cannabis in June alone, which is a lot. Yeah, I know. I mean, I don't have anything against anybody who does, of course. It's legal as something now. I don't have time or money or a life.

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1: 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And let's make this school year a safe one for all new and returning students of the Cathet School District.
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0: 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The oldest theater in BC. And the shortest river in Canada. 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
1: Good afternoon. I'm Sage Daniels. Island Health is launching a new community resource to help people have conversations about substance use and reduce stigma. Vista Radio's Wiley Henderson has the details.
2: The Caring Conversations cards were originally developed for Island Health staff, but now have been adapted for use in homes, workplaces, and community settings. The idea came from the Cowichan Community Action Team, with a pair of UVic nursing students helping adapt the cards during their placements with Island Health. The cards include prompts designed to encourage open conversations about substance use, harm reduction, and stigma. The launch came ahead of International Overdose Awareness Day, which is recognized annually on August 31st. Wiley Henderson, Courtney.
1: The BC Conservatives are set to hold a caucus meeting on Monday after a disastrous week for the party. Six MLAs have defected to sit as independents over frustrations with Carolyn Findlay's leadership, including five who quit just this week. Conservative MLA Harmon Bangu says he believes the party will pull through this crisis united.
3: I'm looking forward to getting the caucus meeting, and that's where we can discuss these things as adults in a room and have a good conversation.
1: Findlay said in a statement earlier in the week, the party remains focused on results, not political drama. Elections BC said it has approved a petition seeking the repeal of British Columbia's Declaration on the Rights of Indigenous Peoples Act, legislation that sets BC's framework for reconciliation. Vista Radio's provincial reporter Emily Jovesky has more.
4: BC Conservative MLA Harmon Bangu applied for the petition. The Conservatives have long called for DRIPA to be repealed, saying it has created uncertainty around Aboriginal title and property rights. Premier David Eby backed off a plan to make changes to DRIPA in the spring after opposition from First Nations leaders. Elections BC said the petition would be issued on October 26th, with a three-month window to collect signatures from 10% of registered voters in each electoral district. If the petition is successful, it'll go to the Legislative Assembly for next steps. Emily Jovesky, Vista News, Victoria.
1: Prime Minister Mark Carney says Canadians know that naming reality means calling it Lake Ontario then, now, and always. He posted the comment on social media after U.S. President Donald Trump signed an executive order to change the name to Lake America. It all stems from the Canada-U.S. trade war and war of words this week between Trump and Ontario Premier Doug Ford. Ford says it's Lake Ontario to Canadians and the rest of the world, now and forever. Carney adds the name is more than 400 years old and predates both the Confederation of Canada and the U.S. Declaration of Independence.
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2: School board, trustees, and staff of the Cathet School District welcome back all students for another school year. 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And let's make this school year a safe one for all new and returning students of the Cathet School District.
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1: Good afternoon. I'm Sage Daniels. Island Health is launching a new community resource to help people have conversations about substance use and reduce stigma. Vista Radio's Wiley Henderson has the details.
2: The Caring Conversations cards were originally developed for Island Health staff, but now have been adapted for use in homes, workplaces, and community settings. The idea came from the Cowichan Community Action Team, with a pair of UVic nursing students helping adapt the cards during their placements with Island Health. The cards include prompts designed to encourage open conversations about substance use, harm reduction, and stigma. The launch came ahead of International Overdose Awareness Day, which is recognized annually on August 31st. Wiley Henderson, Courtney.
1: The BC Conservatives are set to hold a caucus meeting on Monday after a disastrous week for the party. Six MLAs have defected to sit as independents over frustrations with Carolyn Findlay's leadership, including five who quit just this week. Conservative MLA Harmon Bangu says he believes the party will pull through this crisis united.
3: I'm looking forward to getting the caucus meeting, and that's where we can discuss these things as adults in a room and have a good conversation.
1: Findlay said in a statement earlier in the week, the party remains focused on results, not political drama. Elections BC said it has approved a petition seeking the repeal of British Columbia's Declaration on the Rights of Indigenous Peoples Act, legislation that sets BC's framework for reconciliation. Vista Radio's provincial reporter Emily Joveski has more.
4: BC Conservative MLA Harmon Bangu applied for the petition. The Conservatives have long called for DRIPA to be repealed, saying it has created uncertainty around Aboriginal title and property rights. Premier David Eby backed off a plan to make changes to DRIPA in the spring after opposition from First Nations leaders. Elections BC said the petition would be issued on October 26th, with a three-month window to collect signatures from 10% of registered voters in each electoral district. If the petition is successful, it'll go to the Legislative Assembly for next steps. Emily Joveski, Vista News, Victoria.
1: Prime Minister Mark Carney says Canadians know that naming reality means calling it Lake Ontario then, now, and always. He posted the comment on social media after U.S. President Donald Trump signed an executive order to change the name to Lake America. It all stems from the Canada-U.S. trade war and war of words this week between Trump and Ontario Premier Doug Ford. Ford says it's Lake Ontario to Canadians and the rest of the world, now and forever. Carney adds the name is more than 400 years old and predates both the Confederation of Canada and the U.S. Declaration of Independence.
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0: 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The oldest theater in BC. And the shortest river in Canada. 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